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1: Put your hands together, let's have some church, y'all. Come on, clap your hands like you're going to somebody's church. Come on. The song says...

0: Peter Barnes, Byron Cage et Dorinda Clark Cole, Fred Hammond et d'autres encore.
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0: On poursuit cette deuxième partie avec I'm Just a Nobody de Fred Hammond. Jesus is the best thing that ever happened to me. Jésus est la meilleure chose qui me soit arrivée avec Lashon Peace et Your Tears, tes larmes avec Bishop Paul S. Morton.
2: Jackson! I am so glad to be here tonight. Two reasons. To celebrate the anniversary of Malico Records. Come on, give them a hand, somebody. Malico is tried, trusted, and true. They've been around a long time, so we celebrate that 1968 years ago, Malico was formed. Yeah. Back then they called it Malachi, because it was old. Yeah, Malachi, that's tried, trusted, and true. You know, they've been around a long time. Back then, the slogan was, will a man rob God? Yet ye have robbed me in tithe and offering. Bring all the tithes. See, it was long, it's real long, it's written in stone, too. It took them 8 years to make it. Tried, trusted, and true. Back then, Apostle Paul was just starting to write second book of Corinthians. He's about 68 years old. They tried, trusted, and true. In the case of the rapture, they said a song saying, I'll meet you in the rapture. In case of the rapture, and you still need some music and you still here, just go over to the R&B division because they'll be over there. All right, I'm just kidding, You got to give people the right information and trust them with it. I am here to celebrate my friends, Melvin, Doug, Henry. Those are my friends for real. We've been on tour together, and I love them. They told me a special story. I'm sure you don't know nothing about this, but they told me a special story. They said, Melvin was saying,